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2: Clear skies continue for this Friday evening, but it favors a chilly start to Saturday. Low temperatures will drop down to the upper 30s and low 40s with a frost advisory issued for Newaygo County and stretching into northern Michigan. We'll rebound, though, to the low to mid 60s for high temperatures both Saturday and Sunday with plenty of sunshine. A few isolated showers possible early Sunday morning. Otherwise, a mostly dry week ahead of us. We'll hold in the mid 60s to kick off early next week. Tracking West Michigan's weather, I'm Storm Team 8 meteorologist Sarah Flynn.
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0: Hey, it's Scotty Bud. 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
2: Clear skies continue for this Friday evening, but it favors a chilly start to Saturday. Low temperatures will drop down to the upper 30s and low 40s with a frost advisory issued for Newaygo County and stretching into northern Michigan. We'll rebound, though, to the low to mid 60s for high temperatures.

but their memory wasn't clear. Was it yesterday? No, wait, the day before. Finally got a ride with a preacher man who asked, were you bound on such a cold, dark afternoon? As we drove on through the rain, as he listened, I explained, and he left me.

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2: Clear skies continue for this Friday evening, but it favors a chilly start to Saturday. Low temperatures will drop down to the upper 30s and low 40s with a frost advisory issued for Newaygo County and stretching into northern Michigan. We'll rebound, though, to the low to mid 60s for high temperatures both Saturday and Sunday with plenty of sunshine. A few isolated showers possible early Sunday morning. Otherwise, a mostly dry week ahead of us will hold in the mid 60s to kick off early next week. Tracking West Michigan's weather, I'm Storm Team 8 meteorologist Sarah Flynn.
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1: With two kids, everything is so expensive these days. 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Bill Huizenga voted for the tariffs. He voted to continue the war in Iran while he's raking in millions from special interests. He's sitting cushy in D.C. while we're out here trying to scrape by.
2: Congressman Bill Huizenga is raising costs while taking care of himself. Sean McCann is taking on the corruption. 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
3: A cool morning lies ahead for Southwest Michigan as temperatures dip to the lower 40s under clear skies, and for a sunny day as high temperatures reach the low 60s, we'll also have a light southeast wind at about 5 to 10 miles per hour. We'll become partly cloudy overnight into the day Sunday with high temperatures in the mid-60s. Any chance of rain will likely remain north of Grand Rapids. We'll watch for sunshine to return Monday with highs near 60. Tracking Southwest Michigan's weather, I'm SRM teammate meteorologist Blake Harms.
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1: A cool morning lies ahead for Southwest Michigan as temperatures dip to the lower 40s under clear skies. And for a sunny day, as high temperatures reach the low 60s, we'll also have a light southeast wind at about 5 to 10 miles per hour. We'll become partly cloudy overnight into the day Sunday with high temperatures in the mid 60s. Any chance of rain will likely remain north of Grand Rapids. We'll watch for sunshine to return Monday with highs near 60. Tracking Southwest Michigan's weather, I'm SRM teammate meteorologist Blake Harms.
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0: Hey, it's Scotty Bud. 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
1: A cool morning lies ahead for Southwest Michigan as temperatures dip to the lower 40s under clear skies. And for a sunny day, as high temperatures reach the low 60s, we'll also have a light southeast wind at about 5 to 10 miles per hour. We'll become partly cloudy overnight into the day Sunday with high temperatures in the mid 60s. Any chance of rain will likely remain north of Grand Rapids. We'll watch for sunshine to return Monday with highs near 60. Tracking Southwest Michigan's weather, I'm SRM Teammate Meteorologist Blake Harms.
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1: A cool morning lies ahead for Southwest Michigan as temperatures dip to the lower 40s under clear skies. And for a sunny day, as high temperatures reach the low 60s, we'll also have a light southeast wind at about 5 to 10 miles per hour. We'll become partly cloudy overnight into the day Sunday with high temperatures in the mid-60s. Any chance of rain will likely remain north of Grand Rapids. We'll watch for sunshine to return Monday with highs near 60. Tracking Southwest Michigan's weather, I'm SRM teammate meteorologist Blake Harms.
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2: A cool morning lies ahead for Southwest Michigan as temperatures dip to the lower 40s under clear skies. And for a sunny day as high temperatures reach the low 60s, we'll also have a light southeast wind at about 5 to 10 miles per hour. We'll become partly cloudy overnight into the day Sunday with high temperatures in the mid-60s. Any chance of rain will likely remain north of Grand Rapids. We'll watch for sunshine to return Monday with highs near 60. Tracking Southwest Michigan's weather, I'm SRM Teammate Meteorologist Blake Harms.
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couldn't dance. 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And now I'm back to let you know I can really shake 'em down.

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3: A cool start with some pockets of fog, mostly sunny, becoming pleasant into the afternoon, with highs in the mid-60s. An isolated shower is possible overnight, with the low temperature falling back into the upper 40s. Partly cloudy skies with the wind picking up on Sunday, highs in the mid to upper 60s. Seasonable temperatures in the 60s are expected throughout most of next week, likely staying dry with a small chance of rain on Wednesday. Tracking Southwest Michigan's weather, I'm Storm 28 meteorologist Scott Larson.
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1: A cool start with some pockets of fog, mostly sunny, becoming pleasant into the afternoon, with highs in the mid-60s. An isolated shower is possible overnight, with the low temperature falling back into the upper 40s. Partly cloudy skies with the wind picking up on Sunday, highs in the mid to upper 60s. Seasonable temperatures in the 60s are expected throughout most of next week, likely staying dry with a small chance of rain on Wednesday. Tracking Southwest Michigan's weather, I'm Storm 28 meteorologist Scott Larson.
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4: A cool start with some pockets of fog, mostly sunny, becoming pleasant into the afternoon, with highs in the mid-60s. An isolated shower is possible overnight, with the low temperature falling back into the upper 40s. Partly cloudy skies with the wind picking up on Sunday, highs in the mid to upper 60s. Seasonable temperatures in the 60s are expected throughout most of next week, likely staying dry with a small chance of rain on Wednesday. Tracking Southwest Michigan's weather, I'm Storm 28 meteorologist Scott Larson.
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5: A cool start with some pockets of fog, mostly sunny, becoming pleasant into the afternoon, with highs in the mid-60s. An isolated shower is possible overnight, with the low temperature falling back into the upper 40s. Partly cloudy skies with the wind picking up on Sunday, highs in the mid to upper 60s. Seasonable temperatures in the 60s are expected throughout most of next week, likely staying dry with a small chance of rain on Wednesday. Tracking Southwest Michigan's weather, I'm Storm 2-8 meteorologist Scott Larson.
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6: A pleasant start to the weekend under mostly sunny skies with highs in the mid-60s this afternoon. A few brief showers are a possibility overnight as low temperatures drop into the middle and upper 40s. We'll have partly cloudy skies and a stronger breeze from the northwest on Sunday with highs in the mid to upper 60s. Seasonable temperatures in the 60s are expected throughout most of next week. It'll likely stay dry with some very limited chances for rain. Tracking Southwest Michigan's weather, I'm Storm 2-8 meteorologist Scott Larson.
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gracious great balls of fire. I let it love what I thought of this morning. 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
4: A pleasant start to the weekend under mostly sunny skies with highs in the mid-60s this afternoon. A few brief showers are a possibility overnight as low temperatures drop into the middle and upper 40s. We'll have partly cloudy skies and a stronger breeze from the northwest on Sunday with highs in the mid to upper 60s. Seasonable temperatures in the 60s are expected throughout most of next week. It'll likely stay dry with some very limited chances for rain. Tracking southwest Michigan's weather, I'm Storm 2-8 meteorologist Scott Larson.
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6: A pleasant start to the weekend under mostly sunny skies with highs in the mid-60s this afternoon. A few brief showers are a possibility overnight as low temperatures drop into the middle and upper 40s. We'll have partly cloudy skies and a stronger breeze from the northwest on Sunday with highs in the mid to upper 60s. Seasonable temperatures in the 60s are expected throughout most of next week. It'll likely stay dry with some very limited chances for rain. Tracking Southwest Michigan's weather, I'm Storm 2-8 meteorologist Scott Larson.
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6: A pleasant start to the weekend under mostly sunny skies with highs in the mid-60s this afternoon. A few brief showers are a possibility overnight as low temperatures drop into the middle and upper 40s. We'll have partly cloudy skies and a stronger breeze from the northwest on Sunday with highs in the mid to upper 60s. Seasonable temperatures in the 60s are expected throughout most of next week. It'll likely stay dry with some very limited chances for rain. Tracking Southwest Michigan's weather, I'm Storm 2-8 meteorologist Scott Larson.
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2: A pleasant start to the weekend under mostly sunny skies with highs in the mid-60s this afternoon. A few brief showers are a possibility overnight as low temperatures drop into the middle and upper 40s. We'll have partly cloudy skies and a stronger breeze from the northwest on Sunday with highs in the mid to upper 60s. Seasonable temperatures in the 60s are expected throughout most of next week. It'll likely stay dry with some very limited chances for rain. Tracking Southwest Michigan's weather, I'm Storm 2-8 meteorologist Scott Larson.
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8: A pleasant start to the weekend under mostly sunny skies with highs in the mid-60s this afternoon. A few brief showers are a possibility overnight as low temperatures drop into the middle and upper 40s. We'll have partly cloudy skies and a stronger breeze from the northwest on Sunday with highs in the mid to upper 60s. Seasonable temperatures in the 60s are expected throughout most of next week. It'll likely stay dry with some very limited chances for rain. Tracking Southwest Michigan's weather, I'm Storm 2-8 meteorologist Scott Larson.
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1: With two kids, everything is so expensive these days. You've got groceries, gas, you name it, it's going up. Bill Huizenga keeps making it worse. Bill Huizenga voted to raise our energy bills, raise our health insurance premiums. Bill Huizenga voted for the tariffs. He voted to continue the war in Iran while he's raking in millions from special interests. He's sitting cushy in D.C. while we're out here trying to scrape by.
2: 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Sean McCann is taking on the corruption. 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
3: A pleasant start to the weekend under mostly sunny skies with highs in the mid-60s this afternoon. A few brief showers are a possibility overnight as low temperatures drop into the middle and upper 40s. We'll have partly cloudy skies and a stronger breeze from the northwest on Sunday with highs in the mid to upper 60s. Seasonable temperatures in the 60s are expected throughout most of next week. It'll likely stay dry with some very limited chances for rain. Tracking Southwest Michigan's weather, I'm Storm 2-8 meteorologist Scott Larson.
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1: With two kids, everything is so expensive these days. You've got groceries, gas, you name it, it's going up. Bill Huizenga keeps making it worse. Bill Huizenga voted to raise our energy bills, raise our health insurance premiums. Bill Huizenga voted for the tariffs. He voted to continue the war in Iran while he's raking in millions from special interests. He's sitting cushy in D.C. while we're out here trying to scrape by.
2: Congressman Bill Huizenga is raising costs while taking care of himself. Sean McCann is taking on the corruption. 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

0: Hey, it's Scotty Bud. 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
4: A pleasant start to the weekend under mostly sunny skies with highs in the mid-60s this afternoon. A few brief showers are a possibility overnight as low temperatures drop into the middle and upper 40s. We'll have partly cloudy skies and a stronger breeze from the northwest on Sunday with highs in the mid to upper 60s. Seasonable temperatures in the 60s are expected throughout most of next week. It'll likely stay dry with some very limited chances for rain. Tracking Southwest Michigan's weather, I'm Storm 2-8 meteorologist Scott Larson.
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5: A pleasant start to the weekend under mostly sunny skies with highs in the mid-60s this afternoon. A few brief showers are a possibility overnight as low temperatures drop into the middle and upper 40s. We'll have partly cloudy skies and a stronger breeze from the northwest on Sunday with highs in the mid to upper 60s. Seasonable temperatures in the 60s are expected throughout most of next week. It'll likely stay dry with some very limited chances for rain. Tracking southwest Michigan's weather, I'm Storm 2-8 meteorologist Scott Larson.
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6: Clear skies will continue across southwest Michigan through this evening, becoming partly cloudy overnight. Rain chances look quite low as temperatures drop to the mid-40s. We'll warm to the mid-60s into Sunday afternoon as partly cloudy skies eventually return to mostly sunny. We'll see a chilly Monday morning with lows in the low 40s. We'll warm to around 60 into the afternoon with mostly sunny skies. Some frost possible for areas north of Kalamazoo, especially Tuesday morning. Tracking southwest Michigan's weather, I'm SRM teammate meteorologist Blake Harms.
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2: Clear skies will continue across southwest Michigan through this evening, becoming partly cloudy overnight. Rain chances look quite low as temperatures drop to the mid-40s. We'll warm to the mid-60s into Sunday afternoon as partly cloudy skies eventually return to mostly sunny. We'll see a chilly Monday morning with lows in the low 40s. We'll warm to around 60 into the afternoon with mostly sunny skies. Some frost possible for areas north of Kalamazoo, especially Tuesday morning. Tracking southwest Michigan's weather, I'm SRM teammate meteorologist Blake Harms.
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2: Clear skies will continue across southwest Michigan through this evening, becoming partly cloudy overnight. Rain chances look quite low as temperatures drop to the mid-40s. We'll warm to the mid-60s into Sunday afternoon as partly cloudy skies eventually return to mostly sunny. We'll see a chilly Monday morning with lows in the low 40s. We'll warm to around 60 into the afternoon with mostly sunny skies. Some frost possible for areas north of Kalamazoo, especially Tuesday morning. Tracking southwest Michigan's weather, I'm SRM teammate meteorologist Blake Harms.
0: It's more of the greatest hits of all time on Michigan's Oldies, Cool FM.